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2: 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Oh my, oh my love, I take one look at you, you're taking me out.

0: 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My mind's telling me one thing, but I guess I should listen to my heart. Right?
1: La que compartes con tus familiares y amigos. Música, entretenimiento es igual a Super K106.
2: Única en su clase.